0: My bedroom when I was growing up was blue.
1: The color of
0: it was
1: my
0: a really light blue. It was not like a baby
2: green
0: blue.
2: Colored.
0: A princess blue, but kind of like a
2: purple.
1: A washed out
0: right
1: London.
0: After the sun goes down. So it's still kind of like but a little purple.
3: My
0: a little
3: first bedroom,
2: I remember a basket
3: yellow
2: on the wall.
4: I think it was
2: heart
3: white. I think it was white. But there
4: I
3: might
4: remember
3: have been
4: that being a color in my childhood bedroom.
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0: isolation comes from Isola, which means island.
1: Isolation comes from Isola, which means island.

0: And so I come to isolation. Etymologically, isolation comes from isola, which means island. Isolation, which literally means to be islanded. And somebody mentioned this to me the other day, actually my Cape Verdean hairdresser, because I asked her, how do you say this word in Portuguese? She said, isolada, like an island, like you're islanded. And I thought, that's exactly what I've been my whole life. I've been islanded.
1: Siete punto siete radio.
2: Quiero muchísimo dedicar este último tenderete a doña Valentina Hernández de Sabinos.

0: I wish I could tell my teenage
1: I would tell her that I loved her. I love you.
2: Life is long.
3: I don't know. I don't think I have any good advice to give to myself.
4: I think you're doing a pretty good job. I think you're doing your best, so just let it go.
2: Not just for your personality, but for your looks too. Enjoy
4: what you can for now, because things will get pretty freaky pretty soon.
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0: There were a few, but I think
1: the most hurtful thing someone has ever said to me.
0: Well, the earliest one.
2: I don't know what's wrong with me that I make children.
1: Was well, I don't want you.
0: When I was in school, I was told multiple times, as if it was a bad thing,
3: that
0: I was fat,
3: smart,
0: and that was something I was told since I was really young.
4: I think the most hurtful thing that somebody's ever said to me
0: that was used against me in a really
4: just
0: negative way.
4: Growing up,
0: and I was told I was ugly, that I looked like I was an old woman,
4: situation where I was
0: only get uglier.
4: Would spend an eternity in hell if I didn't do some mysterious, magical thing.
3: And, I think the most hurtful thing anyone's ever said to me is that I'm insane.
4: It was very, it was quite confusing at the time. And
1: can you believe that?
4: It was, you know, still in there.
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a space inside which you can exist. Very concerned about giving memes,

0: I truly believe that people who define you, control you, and the most significant thing that any person can do, but especially Black women and men, is to think about who gave them their definitions
1: and rewrite those definitions for themselves.
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Don't take your love to town. 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The way I know I've heard it slam 100 times before.

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Even more so, I insist upon the recognition of my multiplicity.

0: I really do insist that others recognize my inherent multiplicity. What I no longer do is take pains to explain it or defend it. That is an exhausting, repetitive, and draining project to constantly explain and defend one's multiplicity. So I've reached a point where I am aware of my inherent multiplicity. And anyone wishing to meaningfully engage with me or my work must be too. I can also, and.
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0: Okay. This next song, it's become my favorite to perform, mainly because I really feel when I'm singing it that I'm channeling not only Judy, but the great Al Jolson, and just the whole 100 years of questionable behavior.
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3: Grey
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3: We love Grey.
4: A new study reveals that out of every 10 news from musical media outlets, 20 of them are about Grave Gold. And although it may seem impossible, researchers say it is plausible.

Jeanette MacDonald was a singer as well as Judy, who sang in a more operatic way, whereas Judy was more swing. I personally would call this next line a dig.

0: I was born in chains.
1: I was born in chains.
0: But I was taken out of Egypt.
1: Taken out of Egypt.
0: I was bound to a burden.
1: Bound to a burden.
0: But the burden, it was raised.
1: Burden, it was raised.
0: Lord, I can no longer.

0: I've fled to the edge of the mighty sea of sorrow, pursued by the riders of a cruel and dark regime. But the waters parted and my soul crossed over out of Egypt, out of Pharaoh's dream. Word of words,
1: measure of all
0: measures, blessed is the name.

my life remained the same. But then you showed me where you had been wounded in every atom. Broken is a name. I was alone on the road, and your love was so confusing. All my teachers told me I had myself to blame. But in the grip of sensual illusion, a sweet unknowing, unified the name. Word of words, measure of all measures, blessed is the name.

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I've heard the soul unfolds in the chambers of its longing, and the bitter liquor sweetens in the hammered cup. But all the ladders of the night have fallen. Only darkness now to lift the longing up.

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A war that your friends were involved in. And I want to do this song tonight for all the young people out there. If you're in your teens, because I remember a lot of my friends when we were 17 or 18, we didn't have much of a chance to think about how we felt about a lot of things. And the next time, they're going to be looking at you. And you're going to need a lot of information to know what you're going to want to do. Because in 1985, blind faith in your leaders or in anything will get you killed. Because what I'm talking about here is

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I take a walking stick from my hotel. The ghost of Dirty Dick is still in search of Little Nell. That's what it is.

lantern in a tower. Wee Willie Winkie with a candlestick, still writing songs in a wee wee house on Charlotte Street. I take a walking stick from my hotel. The ghost of Dirty Dick is still in search of Little Nell. That's what it is.

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I look around, but it's you I can't replace. I feel so cold and I long for your embrace. I keep